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See, 'cause that's where the party's at, and you find out it's

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Total snap and snap in command. 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
1: 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Nuestra señal, en el 107.1, es el hogar de los artistas chilenos, que nos emocionan, nos identifican y nos hacen vivir.

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1: 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I'm Sierra, how are you?
0: Rob, nice to meet you.
2: Hey, boy!
0: You want to go inside?